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I'm up in the party, I'm glad that I got you, and it's alright, you got you a partner, and

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I've traveled each and every highway and more, much more than this. I did it my way.

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1: Thank you very much. This song is one of my favorites. It's called Somebody to Love.

0: is the intergalactic operator. Can I help you?
1: Yes. I'm trying to reach Flight Commander P.R. Johnson on Mars Flight 247.
0: Very well. Hold on, please. You're through.

I dreamt about another girl in bed with you. You just laughed and smiled, denied the proof. We're fine till I think of a problem.

This next song is a song about somebody who's leaving home for the first time, and they're saying goodbye to all of the members of their family.